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everybody hates a tourist, especially one who thinks it's all such a laugh.

And I touched your face, narcotic mindfulness, Mary Jane. 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